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And timing is everything.

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Hell is full of high court judges, failed saints. We've got cardinals, archbishops, barristers, certified accountants, music critics. They're all here. You're not alone. 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
1: Ma sai, ma perché non vuoi ballare tutta l'altra prima? Io ti voglio bene, ma tu sei veramente un... 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
2: Basta, bella, un mannaggia da cacci, capito?

Now, every now and then a woman can feel a little lonely. And we're all looking for love. But sometimes we are not looking for that everlasting, forever, ever, ever, ever type of love. 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A one, a two, a one.